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1: At the 11th hour last night, literally, I got a call from Los Angeles, and this next person is, said that he was coming here, and he was going to play, and here he is, Danny Cooch. Thank you all for this, by the way.

0: Wake up in the morning feeling like P. Diddy.
1: Hey, what up,
0: grab
1: girl?
0: My glasses, I'm out the door. I'm gonna hit this city.
1: Let's
0: before
1: go.
0: I leave, brush my teeth with a bottle of Jack. Cause when I leave for the night, I ain't coming back.